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All you see are silhouettes, and all you hear are castanets, and no one cares how late it gets. Not

0: 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Then strike a match and you will know you're in Hernando's hideaway. 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

0: like us, there's more to them than meets the eye. I am Optimus Prime, and I send this message to any surviving Autobots taking refuge among the stars. We are here. We are waiting.
1: Para ti, chica y chico tecno. 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Por acá nuestro amigo Gran Blanco también envía saludos, dice. 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